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1: 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We're not positive enough.
2: 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It's coming home.

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But I've been forgotten, I've been married long time.

0: Good evening. This is the Intergalactic Operator. Can I help you?
1: Yes. I'm trying to reach Flight Commander P.R. Johnson on Mars Flight 247.
0: Very well. Hold on, please. You're through.
1: Thank you, Operator.

0: Narren und Hellau. Harmonie plus Karneval.
1: We have already in the past produced records. These records were successful and produced considerable results. 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